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Great food, great service and a proper taste of Britain. Good morning, morning, morning, John, Alex and Catwoman. Are you still living? Did you get any sleep last night? Did you hear the storm yesterday? Yes, Catwoman, we heard the storm because we owned the storm last night. There was no seconds between the thunder and the lightning. All the dogs were on me, would not leave me. It was lovely, scary. So, John Alex, yes, I have your song. We shall be playing that very, very shortly. Catwoman, have you got a song? Went to sit outside, because I always do, about 20 minutes before the show, and throw the ball down the mountain for the dogs, you know, just to let go of some energy. I have a wet bottom now, because all the seats under the Nair are absolutely wet through. I'm thinking I'm really glad I live in where I do. In Spain, because at least the sun will shine today, hopefully, fingers crossed, and it will dry it all out, won't it? Can you imagine that in the UK? Anyway, I'm going to stop waffling. I'm going to put this on because we did have thunder in everywhere in the body last night, I think. We'll start with Thunder in My Heart with Leo Sayer, and there we have John Elliott says, oh, good morning, Chrissy, you all right? Get a song in, let's start.

last night? Good morning, Super Noodles and God. Are you all right? Yes, it was fantastic, wasn't it? I'll tell you what, though. It was blooming freezing this morning, sat outside with the dogs. I had to put the big fleecy dressing gown on first time this season. Sign of things to come. Hey, right, next we have Bobby Paris and Night Owl. Yes, we were all night owls last night, weren't we? It got to us around about 10:30, and I believe John Alex said he was woken up at 2 o'clock, so it must have made it was way down to you. Quite took some time, didn't it? Oh, I like this already.

0: too well to be loved by anyone. It does, Super Noodles, it does, doesn't it? It sounds like Tom Jones. And it's not unusual. I'm not doing it again, it's okay, you're all right. Keep your speakers on. John Alex, though, good call on that. I'm going to start calling John Alex. John Northern Soul Alex, I think that's got a nice ring to it, hasn't it? Don't forget to put your songs in before 7:15. If I have them, I shall play them. More coming up after the break.
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have nicked this from our Bobby Gray, who you can hear on Almeria Gold 95.5. Monday to Friday, 12 till 2. Don't miss that show. Right, I'll find that. Good morning, John Alice. Good morning, Catwoman. Good morning, Chrissy. John Boy should be in there somewhere. Super Noodles, Quentin Not So Crisp, and Peter. Are you all right? Welcome back to Sharon's Wakey Wakey Show, proudly sponsored by Nikki's Pie Shop and Bar in Mahaka. Homemade pies, Cornish pasties, cream teas, and a proper British welcome. So those that have just joined me, Peter, did you have the storm last night? You must have done, because you're only around the corner from us. And I shall find that song for you. Right, what am I doing? Oh, yes, Catwoman, this is for you, my lovely.

what a song, Journey. 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John Alex is loving that. Chris is dancing.

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I've been clicking my fingers and all the dogs are here. Especially for Peter. Hope you enjoyed that. Good morning, Dawny and Twiggly. Are you well? Are you well? Another Northern Soul-y thingy. One in a Million with Maxine Brown from 1968. Love this.

I'm going to stop that because that's not what I wanted to play. It was this one. Still from Maxine Brown, and it's still from 1968. Just give me one good reason.

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And the song came from a very real experience with her dad, who was worried about her driving around Los Angeles at night. Well done, Gwen. One for the girls.

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0: Hello, welcome to the show. It is Thursday, the 10th of September, 2026. You're with Paul Baker for the next couple of hours. Maria McKee's on the way. Men Without Hats coming up as well. Aerosmith with Crazy. But right now, here's Earth, Wind & Fire. This is Fantasy.
1: Paul Baker.

0: go, Thursday the 10th of September. Welcome to the show. Paul Baker with you for the next couple of hours. Realities of microwave meals coming up for you a little bit later on, because in America today, it's National TV Dinner Day. Also, British awkwardness coming up for you a little bit later on. We're doing that because it is today the birthday of Joe Thomas, who you'll know as Simon Cooper in The In-Between, as he's turning 43 today. Also celebrating a birthday is Colin Firth, who is 66. Guy Ritchie, the movie director and ex-Madonna husband, is 58 years old. Ryan Philippe, that's Reese Witherspoon's husband, he's also an actor, born in 74, he's 52 today. Judy Gleeson is 78 years old. Sorry, Judy Geeson, not Gleeson. Geeson is 78 years old today. And Chris Columbus, the movie director, not the explorer, he is celebrating his 68th birthday today as well. Now, as well as being TV dinner today in America, it's also worldwide World Suicide Prevention Day. It's National Swap Ideas Day today. It's also International Makeup Day. And it's Hug Your Hound Day, a day to show your dog some love.
1: Paul Baker.

Now let's have a look at the answers to the conversation starter that I gave you at the end of yesterday's show and the answers you've been submitting. What is an obscure skill or talent you put on your CV years ago that was a total lie? Fluent in conversational Spanish is one of the best ones coming in. Advanced Excel proficiency, when they only knew how to turn a column of numbers bright yellow. Like that one. Writing down that they had crisis management experience because they once put out a small toaster fire at university. And putting expert in touch typing despite hunting and packing every letter with two index fingers. Yes, thank you for those. That's Oliver, Amelia, Lucas and Isla. We've got some more of those answers coming up in the next hour, but your Brain Buster for Thursday is on the way.

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3: for Thursday's show with your Brain Buster on the way next. More classic hits coming up as well. We've got the Mavericks, Lonnie Gordon, Kenny Rogers, and here's the Miami Sound Machine.

0: Now, today in America, it's National TV Dinner Day and microwave meals as we know them. We surveyed 100 adults and asked, do you regularly buy convenient ready meals or microwave dinners during your weekly shop? How many of 100 people said yes, they do regularly buy ready meals or microwave dinners as part of their regular shop? I think this is going to be quite high. I said that yesterday and it was in the 60s, but I reckon this one is going to be quite high. I think a lot of people do buy microwave meals in their weekly shop, but we will find out because the answer's on the way next.
1: Paul Baker.

0: Right, let's have a look at the answer to this question that I gave you today. It's your brain buster. Do you regularly buy convenience ready meals or microwave dinners during your weekly shop? This was a survey of 100 adults. How many of those 100 said yes, they do buy microwave meals as part of their weekly shop? I said I thought it was going to be quite high. I'm kind of right today. 68 out of 100 say they do regularly buy microwave meals as part of their weekly shop. My weekly shop is made up mainly of microwave meals.
1: Paul Baker.

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5: On the way next, it's your amazing facts for Thursday. We got music coming up from Mark Cohn and Walking in Memphis, the Isley Brothers as well, with Summer Breeze, which is a perfect song for September. First, though, here's the Lightning Seeds.
3: Paul Baker.

0: Let's have a look at your amazing facts of the day, and then I'll tell you what's coming up in the next hour of your show for Thursday. The Golden Gate Bridge is painted in a custom mixed paint tone officially named International Orange. The original Apple One computer, introduced in 1976, went on sale at the exact resale price of $666.66 because the co-founder Steve Wozniak likes repeating digits. And the world's longest traffic light cycle operates in Germany, where drivers at a single junction can wait for 6 minutes for a green light. Right then, still to come in the next hour of your show for Thursday, the realities of microwave meals, and also we've got classic British awkwardness coming up for you as well. And on this day in history, is not that far away.
1: Paul Baker.

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0: On the way in the second hour of your show for Thursday, 10th of September, music from Kajagoogoo, London Beat of the Carpenters, and we've got On This Day in History after Billy Joel, Here's My Life.
1: Paul Baker.

0: So we are looking the 10th of September. Time to look at events on this day in history for you right now. The French crime drama Inspector Maigret reached its conclusion on European television after decades of broadcasting on this day in 1977. Fresh Prince of Bel-Air starring Will Smith made its network TV debut on this day in 1990. The X-Files had its premiere episode on this day in 1993. And in 2019, water vapor was detected for the very first time in the atmosphere of an exoplanet called K2-18b, located within a habitable zone outside of our solar system. What a weird name for a planet.
1: Paul Baker.

0: So what was an obscure talent you completely lied about on your CV years ago? What was it? We've had some good ones already. Let's get some more. Experience in graphic design when they just pasted a clip art onto a bit of a Word document. Freddie claiming copyright experience because he used to write the daily specials on a pub chalkboard. Writing down inventory control specialist. Thank you, Grace, for that one. Audio editing skills because he knew how to cut the silence off at the end of a voice demo. Thank you, Oscar, for that one. And we'll do one more. Alfie, writing budget management expertise after keeping track of a joint takeaway order on a night out. Thank you for those. We've got a brand new conversation starter coming up towards the end of the show today. Thank you for getting involved. It's always nice to see the same names popping up as well. It's always good to know that you're listening. On the way very, very soon, the realities of microwave meals.
1: Paul Baker.

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7: The realities of microwave meals coming up for you shortly, and British awkwardness. We have the London Boys, we have John Lennon, we have Eternal, we have Def Leppard, and right now we have Kate Bush.
1: Paul Baker.

Here we go with the realities of microwave meals. Staring through the microwave door for the final 15 seconds as if you're watching an intense live sports final. Peel back the film lid halfway only for the plastic sheet to tear into four jagged pieces. Taking a bite and discovering the outer edge is molten lava while the exact center is still frozen solid. Piercing the film lid with a fork six times as instructed and feeling like a high-tech kitchen scientist. And the final reality of microwave meals. Eating the entire meal directly out of the plastic tray because washing a real plate is too much like hard work.

0: It's time for some British awkwardness. 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
1: Paul Baker.

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1: Paul Baker. On the way next, a brand new conversation starter. We'll wrap things up for your Thursday show as well. Martika's on the way with Toy Soldiers. We got Heart with Alone and now Montel Jordan.

I'll tell you what, we're going to get you ready for the weekend tomorrow. Thank you for listening to the Thursday show. I'll give you a brand new conversation starter before we go. What is a specific smell that immediately triggers a childhood memory for you? A specific smell that immediately triggers a childhood memory for you. Get involved at Paul Baker DJ. 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Thanks for listening. I've got a couple more songs left to play. But in the meantime, enjoy what's left of your Thursday, please. Paul Baker.

0: Almeria Gold. Sponsored by Clover Estates, the agent that does more.
1: The UK's airspace regulator is going to carry out an independent review into what caused an outage at air traffic control on Tuesday. But passengers on the thousands of delayed or cancelled flights have been told not to expect any compensation. Donald Trump's promising American voters a so-called dividend of $5,000 each if Republicans keep control of government in November's midterm elections. The US president says they should pretend he's on the ballot.
2: If we lose, you're going to lose your border. You're going to lose your tax cuts. You're going to lose your safety and security. You're going to lose your wealth. Our country is going through hell. You will be going through hell.
1: Mr. Trump says the cash would have to be spent in the US, but he hasn't explained yet how the handout would be funded. The funeral of police officer Tom Clough, who died in last month's A66 crash in Middlesbrough, will take place later. He was killed alongside his colleague when their marked car was hit head-on by a vehicle travelling the wrong way. Cleveland Police Federation chairwoman Lauren Somerville paid this tribute to him.
3: He didn't think anybody would come to his funeral. His family wished that he could see just how many people pay respects and support him. And Tom was described as giving everyone his everything.
1: Officers from across the country are expected to pay their respects following a service for PC Matthew Blades yesterday. Scientists say August was the world's joint hottest month on record. Global temperatures were 1.65 degrees above pre-industrial times. Arsenal began the Champions League with a 1-0 win at Napoli. Liverpool had to come from behind as they beat Atletico Madrid 2-1. Celtic maintained their 100% record in the Scottish Premiership with a 1-0 win at St Johnstone. And Chelsea came from behind to beat Leeds United 6-3 in a thrilling EFL Cup third-round tie at Stamford Bridge. That's the latest. I'm Cam.

0: tuned into the very best 80s and 90s hits. This is Pete Miller.
1: Good morning and welcome to Miller's Music with me, Pete Miller. How are you? Good, I hope. A little bit cooler today, thanks to last night's rain. However, firstly, I'd like to thank Sharon, our very own Sharon M, for the cracking Wakey Wakey show this morning. Well done. Can I have a free mug, please, Sharon? Thank you. So, I'd like to thank my show sponsors, Connor Thuria, Sarah, E. Super Mercado, and Bella Rubio. Just quickly, Connor Thuria and Sarah make all their own sausages, burgers, bacon, gammon. 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If they've got orders for stock and it's taken after Sunday, the orders can be still taken. If it's out of stock, they can't guarantee that you'll get your order fulfilled. However, please give them a call on WhatsApp 693-02-3922. Speak to Connor Thuria Sarah to sort you out. So again, thank you to Connor Thuria Sarah for sponsoring my show. Okay, let's crack on. Good morning to Catwoman, good morning to Jane, jumped onto the Live Lounge chat room already. So, like I say, let's crack on.

Yeah, just a quick reminder about Carathrea Sarah at Yanos Market on a Saturday. Pop along to the stall there, Yanos Market. Have a mooch through the range of meats they've got on offer. Like this one from Rick Astley. This is You Move Me. Good morning.

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0: Mary Shackles.
1: Did a bit of shopping today. I went in Aldi. Anyone been in Aldi? It's brilliant, isn't it? Oh, I got me all my veg. I got all the veg, and I got eggs, bacon, me meat, and a chainsaw. And a very nice riding hat.
0: Okay, let's do this. Lock and load. Lost me quest, lost me place. Okay, true or false? An ornithologist is interested in earthquakes. That was true or false? An ornithologist is interested in earthquakes. And true or false? AU is the chemical symbol for gold. That was true or false? AU is the chemical symbol for gold. Okay. This is quite easy. Jump onto the Almeria Gold Live Lounge chat room, get your answers in that way. You can message me on my phone. Either way, I'll get your answers if you'd be so kind. After the next tune, we'll have a brush up of the correct entry. So good luck with that, and I'll speak to you in a minute.

Okie dokie, I've got your true or false answers here. So the first question I asked you was, true or false, an ornithologist is interested in earthquakes? That was false. An ornithologist is interested in birds. Then I asked you, true or false, AU is the chemical symbol for gold? That was true. So, who got it right? First out of the box, don't believe I'm saying this, Kerry. Well done, Kerry. Well done, Cal. Morning, Pam. To Jane, well done. To Rob and to Judith, yes, you're also in there, the right answer. Well done to you all. And thank you so much for joining in. Appreciate it. Okay. Let's go to Midnight Oil with Ben. Midnight Oil, that's the thing.

0: Yeah, a classic for Meghan Trainor,
1: but it's classic now, it's been out for a few years. All about that bass.
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1: Okay, let's go back to December 1981 with a tune I've not heard for a long time. This is the Mobiles with Drowning in Berlin. 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

Okay, moving on to your number three. This is Rod Stewart and Sailing. Let's shout this out to Martin Smith. Remember the day, back in the day, Martin.

0: I've got a quick play this tune anyway because it's just gone ad hoc at the minute. I've got a visitor. Good morning, Duchess.
1: Good morning, how are we?
0: All very good for seeing your good self. Very good indeed. How are you?
1: Very good.
0: Good, good.
1: Busy doing Tim's work.
0: Oh dear.
1: What's all that about? The legend has left me to clean all his pools.
0: Oh dear God.
1: Luckily, I haven't got to do his radio shows as well.
0: Well, there's a good thing, darling. There's a good thing. Anyway, I must crack on. I've got my listeners to hear what's number one and what the year is.
1: Well, you can tell them a good thing about that year.
0: I can indeed, darling.
1: Bye-bye.
0: That was the year that Charlie was born. Anyway, Charlie, thanks for popping in, darling. See you later.
2: What does that say? The Wizard.

Goodness me, that's going to be a quick version from Charlie. Anyway, okay, top 10 rundown. Number 10, Rick Deason, is Castavidis Disco Drop. At 9, Tavares, Don't Think I'm a Movie. Number 8, Sherbet Hounds at 7, Soundly. Summer of My Life, 6, ABBA, Dancing Queen. 5, Was the Manhattan with Her. Number 4, Chicago, You Leave Me Now. At 3, Rod Stewart and Sailing. Number 2 this day is Dennis Rousseff with When Forever Has Gone. I just said to Charlie, any ideas what Dennis Rousseff's net worth is? It is 10 million. 10 million. You heard it here first. Okay, what was the year for the Pops? What was the number one? And they are the winner, winner. Here's Craig Jones. Number one, it is Pussycat with Mississippi, and the year was 1976. Martin Smith, close enough for me. So, the guys with the right answer, the winner winner chicken dinners are Judith, Rob, Jane, Eric the Boots, Luca, and Martin Smith. Thank you all.

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Don't forget, apart from the webpage, which is a very, very good user-friendly webpage, it's got all the information for you. Start at the top of the page. Go into what you're looking for, whatever meat, chicken, etc. Also in the supermarket in Bella Rubio, they stock British products at reasonable prices, competitive prices as well. Some Dutch products, just can't get enough. Okay, so again, thank you to Carla Studio Sarah, Farmer Sarah, and Martin, and the crew for sponsoring my show. Do it again tomorrow from 10 o'clock, as you do. Straight after me, Bobby Grown at Wireless, 12 till 2 at his quiz, What's My Line? So, stay right there, don't do a thing.

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1: 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At the tone, leave your name and message. 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

0: 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Then I'll begin.
1: Good morning. I'm Rio Gold, 95.5. It's Thursday, the 10th of September. I have to tell you this, I completely missed the thunderstorms last night. I wasn't paying attention. Big thank you to Sharon M for the Wakey Wakey show. And those mugs, I love them. Actually, Shaz, I must find out where you get them from, because I want my own. And of course, Shazza will be back between 7 and 8 tomorrow. It's a cracking show, it really is. And a big thank you to Pete Miller for Miller's Music. He'll be back tomorrow at 10. Now, I do know that you know that I know that you know I have a few technical difficulties with this equipment, and now one of my light bulbs in the studio has decided to throw a wobbly. Perfect. Absolutely perfect. So I'm doing my show half in Braille, okay? I'm sorry, I'll feel that again. It's 2 minutes after 12 here in Spain, 2 minutes after 11 in the UK. So, good morning, the UK, Gran Canaria and Portugal. Buena fea to Spain. All right, me babbers. It's nice to have your company. As per normal. And good morning to Hilary and Neil there at... Bar Gemini's. Having said that, they're closed today. But they'll be listening in. Don't forget they will be open tomorrow for Fish and Chip Friday and Sunday lunches. Guess what day that's going to be? You're right. It's Sunday. But you must book in advance, all right? Now listen, coming up around about 12:30, it's What's My Line? A line from a song. I don't want the song. I want the missing word and who did it. There will be clues, of course. This one, again, a bit like yesterday, is nice and easy for you. Anyway, we will rock you 7 days a week here on Omrio Gold. Not off. It's Queen.

I've got to say, that's absolute pants. Somebody put the wrong version in. That's five, actually. They might try and make up for that later on with the proper version from Queen. Oh, I hate rap. I really do. Anyway, we're stuck with it for the time being.

You are going on on my list. On the list. Somebody better put you back in your place. Don't tell him your name, Pike, all right? You're on the list. Whoever put that version in under the name of Queen. Tell you what, I'll play the proper version tomorrow, okay? Not a great start to Thursday. The 10th of September. And slightly cooler today. Slightly cooler. No, I can't stand it. I can't stand it. Oh, another track dropped out already. Shall I go back to bed? What do you think? This is Shakira and She-Wolf.

Now, the million-dollar question is, will the track that I intended to play, play? 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Oh, it has. Duran Duran and Hungry Like the Wolf.

very good afternoon to our very own Shazza. The question is, will she answer What's My Line later on? Good morning, Sharon. Hello, Steve. And good afternoon to Jeff Feelgood. Oh, by the way, Jeff, my surname is G-R-A-Y, okay? How long have you known me? Okay, 1988. Eric Carmen. Here on your favourite station, I'm Maria Gold, 95.5, of course. On the FM and around the world. Good afternoon.

0: Eric Carmen. Not quite sure what happened there. Eric Carmen. 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

0: And we're back. We are back on this Thursday afternoon. Hello to Anita in Elberdeal, if I could say it.
1: Seasons in one day.
0: Four seasons in one day.
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0: And Crowded House.

haven't played that for ages. I haven't played this for a little while either. The Four Tops, an absolute classic for you here on Armoury of Gold. And Reach Out, I'll Be There. We're here 7 days a week, of course, on your favourite station.

we like that. We like that a lot. Coming up, Christina Aguilera, Steppenwolf, Jackson 5, Bruce Springsteen, and also, in two records' time, the first reading of What's My Line? A line from a song. I don't want the song. I want the missing word. And who did it? Will he be on the Brainy list? Will he be bronze, silver, or gold? We'll find out.

I've got to say, I love that record. It is so retro. Sounds like something from the 40s. But it wasn't. 2007. And Christina Aguilera. And a track called Candyman. Armory of Gold, of course, 95.5. It's Thursday. The sun is sort of shining. Hello to Mary there in a bit of an overcast bridge end. Not off. 1968. And Steppenwolf.

as featured in that fantastic movie Easy Rider. Which was magnificent, it really was. All right, are you poised? Are you ready? Will it be on the brainy list? As I said, will it be bronze, silver or gold? It's a nice, easy one for you. Even Jeff Feelgood could get this one. Mind you, I may be being optimistic. We'll have to wait and see. Okay then, here we go.

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What's that missing word? And who did it?

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I met her in a club in Old Blank. What's that missing word? And who did it? Here's the boss.

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Just back from the UK. And she says, hurrah. Welcome back, Hazel. I met her in a club in Old Blank. What's that missing word? Who did it? Coming up, Four Seasons. Unit 4 plus 2, remember them? And Wet, Wet, Wet. Here on your favourite station, Armoury of Gold, 95.5 FM. Broadcasting to the world. In the meantime, the Four Seasons. Oh, what a night. Oh, what a day. Oh, what a radio station. It's nice to have your company.

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It was a one-hit wonder way back in 1965, and I know that Mr. Feelgood quite likes that record. He used to play it a lot on his show. That's the way. That's the Concrete and Clay on Omri Gold 95.5 on this Thursday. I met her in a club in Old Blank. What's that missing word? And who did it? Now, this record stayed at number one for 12 weeks until Marty Pelo pulled it. Originally by the Troggs.

Reg Presley wrote that. He got the melody from an ice cream van. Yeah, true. Jessica Layton said, I thought Concrete and Clay was a brilliant song, and the lead singer wasn't too bad either. Ooh, behave, Jackie, behave. The family show. Taken from the movie Four Weddings and a Funeral, which was brilliant. That was Wet, Wet, Wet, of course. Love is all around. It certainly is. A bit cooler today, a high of 25 to 27. And slightly cloudy.

0: Gene Pickney there. Being slightly fickle, to be honest with you. Some clues coming up very shortly. So do pay attention, okay? I met her in a club in Old Blank. I met her in a club in Old Blank. What's the missing word and who did it? Go home again. And I'll be back after these.
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Robbie Williams. A track called Candy. 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She's got the answer right. And Scotty Boy there in Bridgend. Right, some clues coming up. Pay attention.

0: to be honest, I made my life a little bit difficult today with the clues, but that was a massive one. It really was. Dave D, Dozy, Beaky, Mick and Titch. I met her in a club in Old Blank. I met her in a club in Old Blank. What is that missing word and who did it? Get those answers in.
1: Let's go for the dancing.

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Obviously not.

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Now, that was a massive clue for you. 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I met her in a club in Old Blank. What is that missing word? Don't want the song. But who did it? And here's another clue. From 1997, Kathy Dennis.

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As I said, Kathy Dennis there. And a big clue, I met her in a club in Old Blank. What's that missing word? Another clue of sorts coming up. I will explain later. If I feel like it. It's David Bowie. Are you ready? Here we go.

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We'll find out.

Okay, then you've got around about 1 minute and 25 seconds to get those answers in and get yourself on that brainy list. I met her in a club in Old Blank. I met her in a club in Old Blank. What's that missing word and who did it? The answer coming up shortly.

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Okay, then here we go. The clue was, I met her in a club in Old Blank. What did I play you? There were some real key words for you. Dave D, Dozy, Beaky, Mick and Titch. Last night in Soho. Ha-ha. Ricky Martin, Spanish Eyes, Lola Lola. A band called Soho. And a track called Hippie Cheek. Chick. Van Halen doing a cover version. Of You Really Got Me. As did Kathy Dennis. With Waterloo Sunset. David Bowie, Fashion, because they did do a track called Dedicated Follower of Fashion. And of course I played you Lola, The Kinks. Love that song. Love it. The lyrics are magnificent. The BBC did try to ban it. Well, for the first time, obviously. I met her in a club in Old Soho. That was the word I was looking for. And of course it was The Kinks. Absolute classic, I think from 1969. Okay. Who got it right? Who's on the brainy list? Who can be smug for the rest of the day? And who's in bronze, silver and gold? Let's have a look, shall we? A Scotty boy there in Bridgend. A little bit overcast. No change there then. Well done, Scotty. Anita Strobridge, otherwise known as Anita Feelgood there in El Bildeal. Well done, Anita. I see that Jeff was conspicuous by his absence. Hazel Church, hurrah, back in Spain. Having just come back from the UK. Welcome home, Hazel, and well done. Our very own Shazam, Sharon. Sharon M. And of course, you'll be back tomorrow between 7 and 8 with the Wakey Wakey Show. Wakey Wakey Warriors. Well done, Shazza. Rob and Judith there in Albox. Well done, you. Avril and Beach up there in our band chairs. Well done, you two. Jacqueline Layton. Well done, Jackie. Mary in Bridgend. Got a bit of a fan base there for some obscure reason. Well done, Mary. Our very own Pete Miller. Well done, Pete. And he'll be back tomorrow, of course, between 10 and 12 with Miller's Music. Okay. In bronze, all right, me babbers. Eric the Boots. Well done, Eric. And hello, Angie Poo. In silver, our pen in Uweni. Just outside of Bridgend. Well done, our pen. And in gold today, Jim Sunderland up there in our band chairs. Well done, Jim. Well done, everybody. Thank you for joining in. Another one for you tomorrow. And don't forget, in October, the return of the Headbanger. Oh, yes, it's on its way back. The 10th of September, Omria Gold, 95.5 FM. And this is UB40.

tell you what, we like that. We like that a lot. A cover version, of course. A very good one. UB40 met each other in a job centre, hence the name. UB38 after 1 here in Spain, 38 after 12 in the UK, Gran Canaria and Portugal. So good afternoon, everybody. Here's Blondie.

0: haven't played that for absolute yonkers. And that was the title, of course. Debbie Harry. Oh, suit you, sir. And Blondie. Coming up, Tony Christie, Marmalade, Tavares and the Rolling Stones. 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

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And sweet Marie who waits for me. You would have found it by now. Show me the way to end. 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

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Sha-la-la. 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Is this the way to Amarillo? I have no idea. Where's Google Maps? Okay, here comes Marmalade. And the story of my life, I think, from 1976, falling apart at the seams.

Okay then, here comes a disco classic from 1976, the summer of 76, remember that one? Tavares and Heaven Must Be Missing an Angel. Good afternoon. It's Armoria Gold, 95.5.

think it was 1964. Oh, thank you, Angie Poo. She said, hello, Bobby, so love your show. Angie, thank you, my darling. I know that our pen would have enjoyed that one. And by the way, I saw an interview with Mick Jagger in the latter years, and he said, I have a confession. I got satisfaction. But we won't go into that. And it's the last one from me on Armoria Gold on this Thursday.

then coming up at the top of the hour, the Golden Hit Show with Paul Baker, taking you right through to 4 o'clock, and the Lee J Radio Show till 6. 6 till 8, Keep Laughing Forever Radio, and 8 onwards, the Golden Music Mix. Tomorrow morning, of course, we have our Sharon M, and the Wakey Wakey Show. Oh, well, almost forgot to mention, actually, on Armrio Radio itself, 107.5, Afternoon Essentials with John Alex. Hello, John. Right, that's it. Then Sharon M, Wakey Wakey, 10 till 12 tomorrow. The return of Pete Miller and Miller's Music, and I'll be back on the wireless at 12 with another What's My Line, and I haven't got a clue what I'm going to do. Anyway, in the meantime, thank you for listening. You know who you are. I'll see you on the flip side. Bye now.

0: Almeria Gold. Sponsored by Clover Estates, the agent that does more.
1: Day. UK hospitality bosses are warning that a so-called tourist tax would hurt their industry. Regional leaders in England are discussing proposals at Number 10 North, which could see them given powers to put a levy on stays in their areas and then reinvest the cash raised locally. Donald Trump's promising American voters a so-called dividend of $5,000 each if Republicans keep control of government in November's midterm elections. The US president says they should pretend he's on the ballot.
2: If we lose, you're going to lose your border. You're going to lose your tax cuts. You're going to lose your safety and security. You're going to lose your wealth. Our country is going through hell. You will be going through hell.
1: Mr. Trump hasn't explained yet how the handout would be funded. The aviation minister says lessons must be learned following Tuesday's air traffic control disruption. Thousands of flights were delayed or cancelled. An independent review is being carried out into the cause of the outage, while travellers are being told not to expect any compensation. Keir Mathers told the Commons the Civil Aviation Authority will do its job.
3: It's incredibly important that we take the time to figure out exactly what's happened, because ultimately this is about aviation safety. This is about making sure that the UK can retain its reputation for passengers getting to where they need to go whilst protecting their safety.
1: A man stewing court later charged under the National Security Act with assisting Russian intelligence services. Joshua Kamage, a 31-year-old British national, was arrested in Swindon on Friday as part of a counter-terrorism police investigation. Primark's going to start offering home delivery in the UK. The fashion retailer's parent company says it's possible thanks to new digital developments. And Harry Styles fans are standing by for details after a cryptic post seemed to hint at more concerts. Overnight, the singer posted a photo with the caption 2027 tomorrow. That's the latest. I'm Kat Swan.

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4: Hello, welcome to the show. It is Thursday, the 10th of September, 2026. You're with Paul Baker for the next couple of hours. Maria McKee's on the way. Men Without Hats coming up as well. Aerosmith with Crazy. But right now, here's Earth, Wind & Fire. This is Fantasy.
5: Paul Baker.

0: Here we go, Thursday the 10th of September. Welcome to the show. Paul Baker with you for the next couple of hours. Realities of microwave meals coming up for you a little bit later on, because in America today, it's National TV Dinner Day. Also, British awkwardness coming up for you a little bit later on. We're doing that because it is today the birthday of Joe Thomas, who you'll know as Simon Cooper in The Inbetweeners. He's turning 43 today. Also celebrating a birthday is Colin Firth, who is 66. Guy Ritchie, the movie director and ex-Madonna husband, is 58 years old. Ryan Philippe, that's Reese Witherspoon's husband, he's also an actor. Born in 74, he's 52 today. Judy Gleeson is 78 years old. Sorry, Judy Geeson, not Gleeson. Geeson is 78 years old today. And Chris Columbus, the movie director, not the explorer, he is celebrating his 68th birthday today as well. Now, as well as being TV dinner today, day today in America, it's also worldwide World Suicide Prevention Day. It's National Swap Ideas Day today. It's also International Makeup Day, and it's Hug Your Hound Day, a day to show your dog some love.
1: Paul Baker.

Now let's have a look at the answers to the conversation starter that I gave you at the end of yesterday's show and the answers you've been submitting. What is an obscure skill or talent you put on your CV years ago that was a total lie? Fluent in conversational Spanish is one of the best ones coming in. Advanced Excel proficiency, when they only knew how to turn a column of numbers bright yellow. Like that one. Writing down that they had crisis management experience because they once put out a small toaster fire at university. And putting expert in touch typing despite hunting and packing every letter with two index fingers. Yes, thank you for those. That's Oliver, Amelia, Lucas and Isla. We've got some more of those answers coming up in the next hour, but your Brain Buster for Thursday is on the way.

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0: Now, today in America, it's National TV Dinner Day and microwave meals as we know them. We surveyed 100 adults and asked, do you regularly buy convenient ready meals or microwave dinners during your weekly shop? How many of 100 people said yes, they do regularly buy ready meals or microwave dinners as part of their regular shop? I think this is going to be quite high. I said that yesterday and it was in the 60s, but I reckon this one is going to be quite high. I think a lot of people do buy microwave meals in their weekly shop, but we will find out because the answer's on the way next.
1: Paul Baker.

on a warm summer's evening, on a train bound for nowhere, I met up with a gambler. 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

0: Right, let's have a look at the answer to this question that I gave you today. It's your brain buster. 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This was a survey of 100 adults. How many of those 100 said yes, they do buy microwave meals as part of their weekly shop? I said I thought it was going to be quite high. I'm kind of right today. 68 out of 100 say they do regularly buy microwave meals as part of their weekly shop. My weekly shop is made up mainly of microwave meals.
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5: On the way next, it's your amazing facts for Thursday. We got music coming up from Mark Cohn and Walking in Memphis, the Isley Brothers as well, with Summer Breeze, which is a perfect song for September. First though, here's the Lightning Seeds.
6: Paul Baker.

0: Let's have a look at your amazing facts of the day, and then I'll tell you what's coming up in the next hour of your show for Thursday. The Golden Gate Bridge is painted in a custom mixed paint tone officially named International Orange. The original Apple One computer, introduced in 1976, went on sale at the exact resale price of $666.66 because the co-founder Steve Wozniak likes repeating digits. And the world's longest traffic light cycle operates in Germany, where drivers at a single junction can wait for 6 minutes for a green light. Right then, still to come in the next hour of your show for Thursday, the realities of microwave meals, and also we've got classic British awkwardness coming up for you as well. And on this day in history, is not that far away.
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7: On the way in the second hour of your show for Thursday, 10th of September, music from Kajagoogoo, London Beat of the Carpenters, and we've got On This Day in History after Billy Joel, Here's My Life.
8: Paul Baker.

So we are looking the 10th of September. Time to look at events on this day in history for you right now. The French crime drama Inspector Maigret reached its conclusion on European television after decades of broadcasting on this day in 1977. Fresh Prince of Bel-Air starring Will Smith made its network TV debut on this day in 1990. The X-Files had its premiere episode on this day in 1993. And in 2019, water vapor was detected for the very first time in the atmosphere of an exoplanet called K2-18b, located within a habitable zone outside of our solar system. What a weird name for a planet.

0: So what was an obscure talent you completely lied about on your CV years ago? What was it? We've had some good ones already. Let's get some more. Experience in graphic design when they just pasted a clip art onto a bit of a Word document. Freddie claiming copyright experience because he used to write the daily specials on a pub chalkboard. Writing down inventory control specialist. Thank you, Grace, for that one. Audio editing skills because he knew how to cut the silence off at the end of a voice demo. Thank you, Oscar, for that one. And we'll do one more. Alfie, writing budget management expertise after keeping track of a joint takeaway order on a night out. Thank you for those. We've got a brand new conversation starter coming up towards the end of the show today. Thank you for getting involved. It's always nice to see the same names popping up as well. It's always good to know that you're listening. On the way very, very soon, the realities of microwave meals.
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6: The realities of microwave meals coming up for you shortly, and British awkwardness. We have the London Boys, we have John Lennon, we have Eternal, we have Def Leppard, and right now we have Kate Bush.
7: Paul Baker.

Here we go with the realities of microwave meals. Staring through the microwave door for the final 15 seconds as if you're watching an intense live sports final. Peel back the film lid halfway only for the plastic sheet to tear into four jagged pieces. Taking a bite and discovering the outer edge is molten lava while the exact center is still frozen solid. Piercing the film lid with a fork six times as instructed and feeling like a high-tech kitchen scientist. And the final reality of microwave meals. Eating the entire meal directly out of the plastic tray because washing a real plate is too much like hard work.

0: It's time for some British awkwardness. 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Holding a door open for someone who is 40 yards away, forcing them into an uncomfortable jog. 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
1: Paul Baker.

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1: On the way next, a brand new conversation starter. We'll wrap things up for your Thursday show as well. Martika's on the way with Toy Soldiers. We got Heart with Alone, and now Montel Jordan.

0: I'll tell you what, we're going to get you ready for the weekend tomorrow. Thank you for listening to the Thursday show. I'll give you a brand new conversation starter before we go. What is a specific smell that immediately triggers a childhood memory for you? A specific smell that immediately triggers a childhood memory for you. Get involved at Paul Baker DJ. Your answer's on the radio tomorrow. Thanks for listening. I've got a couple more songs left to play. But in the meantime, enjoy what's left of your Thursday, please.
1: Paul Baker.

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1: Al Maria Gold, sponsored by Clover Estates, the agent that does more.
2: Hotel and tourism firms are warning plans to give England's mayors the power to impose tourist taxes will be hugely damaging. The government's giving local leaders the power to charge a levy on overnight visitors. Some hospitality bosses are concerned it will hit British holidaymakers hard. Our deputy political editor Sam Coates thinks this could become a long-running row.
3: The hospitality industry, as we saw with pubs, have a pretty big megaphone and quite a lot of public sympathy. We haven't even got the legislation yet. So it is something that won't be decided until it's decided. So I think this is going to drag on, and I wonder whether or not they end up regretting it.
2: The aviation minister says lessons must be learned following Tuesday's air traffic control disruption, which saw thousands of flights delayed or cancelled. An independent review is being carried out while travellers are being told not to expect any compensation. Keir Mathers has told the Commons that the Civil Aviation Authority will do its job.
4: It's incredibly important that we take the time to figure out exactly what's happened, because ultimately this is about aviation safety. This is about making sure that the UK can retain its reputation for passengers getting to where they need to go whilst protecting their safety.
2: A man's been remanded in custody after appearing in court charged with assisting Russia's intelligence services. Joshua Camage, who's from Swindon, is accused of preparing to sabotage a drone factory in the town after receiving instructions from a Moscow-based group. There are questions over how a pledge by Donald Trump giving every American adult $5,000 would be funded. The president's promising the cash award if the Republicans win November's midterm elections. Scientists say global temperatures in August were 1.65 degrees above pre-industrial times. Last month was the world's joint hottest on record. And 27 years since the Gruffalo first graced our bookshelves, the latest instalment is out today. Gruffalo Granny is Julia Donaldson's third offering about the world famous monster in the deep dark wood. That's the latest. I'm Tanya Snug.
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Hey, that's good, isn't it? That is so good. That's Dan and Shay and Marry You Again. I really like that. It's got that sort of, I don't know, country, rock, blues. I don't know. It's just great. I just love it. Anyway, how you doing? You all right? Nice to know you're there. Yeah, you're looking good today. What you been? Have you done something with your hair, haven't you? Yeah, I thought so. It's me here talking to you with my mouth through this thing here, which I think is working all right, although it does seem to be a bit funny. It's a new one, you see. And we've got lots of stuff for you, as normal today, but it's not normal because that wouldn't be me, would it? The Womack Sisters, and if I let you, I think it's time to play music.

Womack Sisters. Isn't that brilliant? I love that. The Womack Sisters, and If I Let You. If I Let You, should I? No, maybe not. This is Jerob and Forever Right Now. Okay.

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Sam Smith and the Two City Chorus. 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I like that. Oh, mother. Oh, mother. Sounds so posh, doesn't it? We are chatting today with the lovely Brooke Law all about her music. And, yeah, you'll find it interesting, actually. Yeah, I'm going to leave it there because I want you to listen to it because I know you'll enjoy it. We also have in the programme the lovely Chaka Khan with a brand new... I love this track. Curious Subject. There seems to be sort of two tracks out at the moment. One is, I think, Chakazilla, and this is the other one, Curious Subject. But I really like this. Just takes you back. On that dance floor, can you remember this beat, this rhythm? Do

Chaka Khan. No, I'm not doing it. Curious Subject. Great track though, isn't it? Takes me back to that time of cafe bars and sort of posy bits and wandering around in smart suits and shirts and, you know, all that sort of cool groovy stuff. Do you remember that? Yeah, financial advisors. Yeah, well, there was a drawback, wasn't there? Meanwhile, Co Wetzel, Ella Langley, they're jaded. Cool, woke me up, that did.

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1: This is Lee J's Lyrically Challenged Quest. Can you identify a song from just a couple of lines? Contact Lee J via Facebook, WhatsApp or Messenger.
2: Now, the one thing I will tell you about this particular questioner thing is that it's a very, very particular song. Load up on guns, bring your friends. It's fun to lose and to pretend. She's overboard and self-assured. Oh no, I know a dirty word. Hey, what do you reckon to that one then, eh? Hey? Load up on guns, bring your friends. It's fun to lose and to pretend. She's overboard and self-assured. Oh no, I know a dirty word.
0: Lee J in the Shed.
1: This is Lee J's Lyrically Challenged Quest. Can you identify a song from just a couple of lines? Contact Lee J via Facebook, WhatsApp or Messenger.
2: It's a good one, that one. It's a good one. And this is Jack Savaretti. The one. Just the one, no more.

Jack Savaretti. Sorry, Jack. Sorry. I think he's finished now. Jack Savaretti and The One. Just The One. Remember Monday? Didn't they do Eurovision or something? Yeah, I'm sure they did. And it was all about being drunk and waking up the following morning, which was why the group was called Remember Monday. This is Attention, brand new single.

Yeah. Remember Monday and attention. As I said, later on in the programme, I'm going to be chatting with Brooke Law about her music and life and times and things like that. It's quite fascinating, actually. She's a lovely lady. Talking of fascinating, U2, all right? Yeah, U2, rock band, all that. Martin Garrix, sort of producer and sort of... Can you imagine putting them two together and coming up with a track called Fireflies? Well, they did, and this is it.

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Cy Cranston. Whenever I hear a Cy Cranston track, I start to smile. I don't know why. It's just really happy music. And that is brilliant, isn't it? Happy Days. If you get to see the video, it's happy. It really is. We have got now Misha Miller. Misha Miller. Mika Miller? Misha Miller. I'm going to go with Misha. Oh, freedom. Oh, this is good. This is so good.

Oh, that is so good. Misha Miller and Freedom. It's just, it's another one of those really moody songs. Yeah, you know, like Sam Smith, Oh Mother. That's a bit moody, isn't it? Well, that is well moody. This, on the other hand, is Yell, featuring Daniel James, and Hands Up. Immediately after this...

0: up. Lee J in the Shed.
1: This is Lee J's Lyrically Challenged Quest. Can you identify a song from just a couple of lines? Contact Lee J via Facebook, WhatsApp or Messenger.
2: 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Load up on guns, bring your friends. It's fun to lose and to pretend. She's overboard and self-assured. Oh no, I know a dirty word. Try that again? Okay. Load up on guns, bring your friends. It's fun to lose and to pretend. She's overboard and self-assured. Oh no, I know a dirty word. I'm sure you do.
0: Lee J in the Shed.
1: This is Lee J's Lyrically Challenged Quest. Can you identify a song from just a couple of lines? Contact Lee J via Facebook, WhatsApp or Messenger.
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Tim Camrose and Break the Chains. I like that. I like that. I think he's an unsigned artist, actually. I couldn't find anything on him when it came to record companies. Grace Kennedy, we chatted with her, what was it, 3 weeks ago? 2 weeks ago? Lovely lady. This is the track she's got out now. D, letter D, Zire, Z-I-R-E.

0: Grace Kennedy, Desire.
1: Lee J in the Shed.
2: This is Lee J's Lyrically Challenged Quest. Can you identify a song from just a couple of lines? Contact Lee J via Facebook, WhatsApp or Messenger.
0: Come on then, did you get it? Did you get it? Load up on guns and bring your friends. It's fun to lose and to pretend. She's overboard and self-assured. Oh no, I know a dirty word. What was it? Oh come on, you had to know it was this. Nirvana. Teen Spirit.

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Even now, after all these years, it's still pretty damn awesome. Let's go over and chat with Brooke. Brooke Law.

0: I'm very pleased to welcome to the programme Brooke Law. Brooke, how are you?
1: I'm good. How are you?
0: Excellent, thank you. Are you in London at the moment?
1: Yeah, I'm in London. I live in London and I was born in London.
0: All right. Two singles out at the same time, which is a little bit different to most people. Bad Idea and Joyride. Bad Idea. It's a really interesting song. I've been listening to it again today, and it's fascinating, isn't it?
1: Oh, thank you. I didn't know if it was fascinating. I thought it was quite poppy. But thank you. I'm glad you say that.
0: No, it's the lyrics. I mean, the lyrics are, you know, one of those things. A bad idea. Yeah, after all, what a good idea.
1: Sometimes I think bad ideas are just good ideas, and, you know, more exciting.
0: Now, the Joyride, once again, I mean, that's really done rather well with, what is it, over 500,000 streams.
1: Yeah, it's amazing. It's really exciting.
0: Yeah. What, do you write these yourself?
1: Yeah, I write, Bad Idea I wrote on my own, and Joyride I wrote with my boyfriend.
0: Right. So, what inspires you to write a song like Bad Idea?
1: So, this never actually happens, but it's just a bad idea. It was actually inspired by a Netflix series, and I don't know if you heard of Nobody Wants This?
0: Yeah.
1: Well, yeah, basically it's there's a relationship in the series, and everyone's kind of saying it's a bad idea. Even they themselves in the relationship are saying it's a bad idea. But it's obviously a really good idea that they're, like, together, because they obviously love each other. So that's where this song came about.
0: Do you find that there's any one person who inspires you when it comes to music, whether writing or singing style?
1: Not really. I feel like everything I've listened to through my life has just inspired me, and it you can tell as my music's grown and as I've gotten older, it's changed, and yeah.
0: Good.
1: Had more influences.
0: Do you find that you have to be in a specific place to write, or a specific time, or do you know, sort of say to yourself, okay, tomorrow morning I'm going to be writing, or is it something which just comes to you like that? You know, you just think, oh wow, I've got to write that down, or I've got to put that on my phone.
1: Yeah, I mean, or whenever I'm walking around, I might get an idea, or if I'm driving, I might get an idea, and I have to somehow press record on my knee. But often I'll just, like, plan a writing session with a friend, and, you know, we booked a time in, so I have to just get my writing head on, and it's fine. We always get a song, and it's always great. It's amazing, songwriting.
0: You're quite passionate over women's rights, aren't you?
1: I am, yeah, of course. I don't know why everyone isn't.
0: But when you say women's rights, I mean, I never quite know what that means. I mean, okay, I understand, you know, women should get the same pay for doing the same job, and women should have the same rights as men. But is there more to it than that?
1: Well, that's exactly what it is, and I think a lot of people don't really understand the term feminism, and they kind of look at it in a down way, but all that it is equality between the two sexes, and still today, I mean, things are obviously better, but I mean, you hear stories all the time within the music industry, but it's not that. It's all around the world. You know, there's women in other countries that are still abused in relationships. And
0: yeah.
1: I mean, yeah, I'm not going to talk about
0: no.
1: types of abuse, but yeah, it's really, it isn't fair still. And yeah, that's all equality is, really. That shouldn't happen, obviously.
0: Obviously. Your vocal style is very gutsy and very raw. Is this something you've worked on, or is it just a natural thing? Is that just the way your voice comes out?
1: It does just come out like that, yeah. And every gig I do, every recording session, every day, it's like, it's a bit different. Sometimes it's a bit more croaky. Sometimes it's really, like, soft. And I suppose I do, like, have to control it to an extent so it doesn't break, but I don't control it that much, or maybe I should do a bit more, but yeah. it is just naturally quite gravelly.
0: Yeah, no, it's very good.
1: I mean, but also I am a very passionate person, so I can't help but just, yeah, let it out.
0: So where do you prefer to be, in the studio or on stage?
1: That's really hard. On stage, but I definitely like need to get the songs out. I wouldn't just want to sing other people's songs and be on stage. So, but yeah, being on stage is amazing.
0: I've got to ask you this. When you're in the studio, are you the final word? Is there a producer who's sort of saying, oh no, you've got to do it this way, or somebody sort of directing you into the way in which the song should go? Or is it you saying, no, I want it this way?
1: I mean, I definitely get the final say with everything, but I work with a producer called Michael Stockwell. And because I don't record with the band in the room, I write the songs and then I record them how I want, and I work with a producer who's really amazing, and a lot of the ideas he does come up with himself as well, and then I'll take it to the band. So I would say it's definitely the producer's input as well.
0: Right.
1: But yeah, I'm not getting told how to play my songs.
0: Great. Good. Now you've done some rather large festivals, haven't you? Isle of Wight, C2C, Black Deer. Did you enjoy being on those big stages?
1: Yeah, a big stage is amazing. Weirdly, I find smaller stages more nerve-wracking. Sometimes when I'm in a tiny pub and it's empty, there's no one there, it can be more nerve-wracking than when you're performing to hundreds of people.
0: You've been praised as an artist to watch by both Gabby Roslin and David Grant. Is that an accolade that you're happy with? You know, do you want to be, I don't know, pop icon?
1: Oh, yeah, definitely. But I think my music's obviously more like rocky and gutsy, but I think it's relatable and I think it's chartable.
0: It's definitely playable. I mean, we're quite happy to play both tracks. They are very, very radio friendly. Even though they are on the edge of rock, which is great. I mean, I love rock music as well as pop music and all the rest of it. When you're writing a song, do you sort of write and look at it and think, now that's going to be that sort of style, that's going to be, you know, really hard and aggressive, and then get into the studio and start recording and think, well, hang on a minute, no, and change it?
1: No, I definitely go into the studio with an idea in mind. Like, for example, I've got a new song that I'm getting produced and I want it more like, I want it really trippy and a bit like psychedelic, but yeah. Basically, I feel like that answered the question.
0: Yes, yes, it did. Well done.
1: Much better at singing than talking.
0: No, it's great. It's lovely having somebody that, you know, that feels so passionate about the music they produce, because you are very passionate about it, aren't you? I mean, it's not as though it's something. Oh yeah, I'll do that and then do that. You really are in this for the long run.
1: Definitely, yeah. I will. It is a life game, and people think it's just overnight success, but I feel like I've been doing it a while, and I'll just keep going. It's like a mountain. Keep climbing. And
0: absolutely.
1: Some people obviously just give up and then they fall off the mountain.
0: Now, you've collaborated with Ben Earl of the Shires, nice bloke, and also Beth Nielsen Chapman, nice lady. What was it like working with them?
1: Oh, amazing. So, I mean, they're so amazing at what they do. But I write with people all the time who you wouldn't have heard of, and they are also so amazing. And yeah, I definitely am inspired by the friends I see in the local pub gigs as much as famous people that everyone knows.
0: If there was one person you could sit down and write a song with, who would it be?
1: Taylor Swift.
0: Really?
1: Yeah, I think so.
0: Oh, that's amazing. That is not the answer I expected. No, that's amazing. Why is that? Is that something you like about her style?
1: I think I do. I really do love writing a pop tune. But I mean, I'd say probably every day I would change my mind and be like, today I'm going to write this person.
0: There's a rather nice video for Bad Idea, which...
1: Thank you. I did that in... I work in a nursery school, and it was in the car park outside on my mobile phone.
0: Really? It looks very professional.
1: Thank you. I even edited it on my phone on an app called CapCut.
0: Oh, well, that's amazing, because I was going to ask you about the motorbike in it.
1: Oh, yeah. It just so happens that my bass player has a motorbike.
0: Are you into things like bikes? I mean, you know, it sort of does go with the rock image, but it you look so natural on it. It looks as though it's yours almost.
1: Oh, thank you. I mean, I don't have much experience on it, on bikes. I do really like them. I think they're very cool, and I'd love to, you know, have a Vespa and drive one. But I wouldn't say I'm into biking a lot. I have happened to play, like, a lot of the car festivals, which is so cool because, yeah, obviously there is a massive, massive market, and they're, like, the busiest festivals.
0: Mm. Now, you're talking of festivals, you're off on a live tour, September, October, through the UK.
1: Yes, exactly. Yeah, September, October. No, I was going to say I'd love to do an American tour as well.
0: American? Yeah. So you'd like to do a European tour, I guess, as well?
1: I'd love to do a European tour, yeah. If you have any connections in Spain, please put them my way.
0: Absolutely, I will do. When you do a tour, do you find it exhausting? Because, I mean, when you look at the schedule that you've got, it's pretty sort of close, isn't it? One show after another.
1: It is, and I'm also still doing the day job. I'm a nursery teacher, so, yeah, it's going to be go, go, go. I kind of take each day at a time. But, yeah, it's going to be amazing. I can't wait to have my band with me as well.
0: What do the kids think of you? Do they relate to it at all, or do you just not mention it?
1: I mean, some of the kids know, and some of the, they don't really know, I guess, the difference whether I'm gigging close by or far away. But I'd say some parents know and some don't. But it does. If anything, it gives me more energy, and I'm totally hyped to play all the time as soon as I get in.
0: That's right. I just thought, you know, being with younger, I always think being with younger people stimulates you. It gives you energy, it gives you power, if you like.
1: Definitely, yeah. I mean, it can be tiring as well, but I definitely, it allows you to just let go, and it definitely, yeah, taught me to release my inner child.
0: Right. Okay, well, look, Brooke, thank you so much for your time. I'm going to play both the tracks because I think they're excellent.
1: So thank you so much.
0: We'll include those. And all the best for the tour. And if you do get a chance, we'd love to see you over here with us.
1: Please, I'd love to. Thank you so much.
0: Okay. Thank you, Brooke. And goodbye for now.
1: Thank you. Have a great afternoon.
0: Bye-bye. Bye.

0: What the hell's that creepy little thing?
1: Well, I'm not Yoda.
2: Obi-Wan never told you. I find your lack of...
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1: Okay, I'm Yoda.
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6: Hi, this is Steve Myatt from Florida. I appreciate you taking a few minutes to check out my new record. Thanks for listening.

Steve Myers spinning on a Ferris wheel. It's rather good, that, isn't it? Did you enjoy that chat? Wasn't it great? Such a lovely lady to chat to. And talking to lovely ladies, this is Lulu.

Oh, yeah. That's Lulu. I'm in love again. Great, isn't it? This is Dominic. Oh, no, I must tell you, coming up in the not-too-distant future, we will be stretching your minds back through the eons of time. We are going back to this very week in the year 2002. What was number one on the UK charts this week, 2002? Any idea? Any thoughts? This is Dominic Crane. This may help you. On the other hand, it may not. So Moseley. Is that about Moseley Village in Birmingham? I wonder. Have a listen.

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1: I see you shiver with anticipation.
2: Yeah, baby, yeah!

Stars Calling Out Your Name. That's a good, strong track. Nessa Barrett, Bad Girls Never Die. What happens to him then? Yeah, no, it's just, out of interest.

Nessa Barrett and Bad Girls Never Die. This is Mark Hughes and Crimes of the Heart. Going to be doing our Coffee and Classics in just a moment. It's got a really long build-up, this one, but it's worth it.

0: Mark Hughes, Crime of the Heart. I like that. I do.
1: Welcome to another edition of...
2: Lee J's Coffee and Classics.
0: Okay, so we are talking number one. On the 7th of September-ish, 2002. What was it? Well, it wasn't the original. It was a cover version. Let's get that straight right from the very beginning, because it was this. Atomic Kitten. And a cover of Blondie's Tide Is High.

I so love that. Leon Bridges, Light the Way. No, I just think it's a happy tune, really. A lady I am hoping to catch up with in a couple of weeks' time, I think, yes, is Jo Harrop. And we played this before, but I've got to play it again. It's great. It's called Smoke.

0: Oh, that is so groovy, isn't it? Smoke in a Jar, Joe Harrop. As I say, we hope to be chatting with her in the not-too-distant future.
1: Phenomena. Phenomena.
0: Sadly, recently, Tim Curry passed away. Always thought he was an amazing actor and just an over-the-top character, which I love. I love over-the-top characters. So, how many people have done this? How many people have actually been to the Rocky Horror Show and dressed that way? Well, my two memories, one is I DJ'd the Rocky Horror Christmas Party at the Brighton Centre. I was the only person dressed in my own genre. I actually met Richard O'Brien there. It was great fun. Also, a couple of mates of mine rode to a show that I was doing on motorbikes, dressed in, okay, they had helmets and capes, but stockings, suspenders, basques, the whole nine yards. Got stopped by the police. The police just went, yeah, just go, just go. Tim Curry, and I love this track.
2: To be or not to be, not to be. Well, that hit the spot.
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4: How do you do, I see you've met my faithful handyman. 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

0: 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Could we use your phone? We're both in a bit of a hurry.
1: Right.
0: We'll just say where we are, then go back to the car. We don't want to be any worry.

0: Why don't you stay for the night?
1: Night.
0: Or maybe a bite.
1: Night.
0: I could show you my favorite obsession. 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

0: So, come up to the lab and see what's on the slab. I see you shiver with anticipation. 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So I'll remove the cause. But not the symptom.
1: So just remember, real men wear stockings. Wimps wear tights.
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3: 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We're really going to give it up for the 80s and the 90s. And you know who else is going to give it up? 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
1: Here we are, Barney Boy, costumers. What kind of costume you gonna get?
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1: How about another head?
2: Another one? 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

B-Man here on the Keep Laughing Forever radio show. That was Aussie rock group Hoodoo Gurus from 1987 with What's My Scene. Now, my friends, see if you can recognise the theme tune playing in the background. Yes, if you grew up in the 80s, you probably remember this TV theme here. It is from WKRP in Cincinnati. The sitcom followed the staff of a struggling Cincinnati radio station, and it gave us some unforgettable characters, including Dr. Johnny Fever, Venus Flytrap, Bailey Quarters, Herb Tarlick, and the wonderfully chaotic station manager, Arthur Carlson. What made WKRP special was that it actually understood radio. The DJs, jingles, promotions, news, sales department, and constant battle for ratings all felt surprisingly authentic. It also gave us some classic TV moments, particularly the legendary Turkey's Away episode. The series ran from 1978 to 82 and remains a favourite among both TV and radio fans. And now, here's the full-length version of that unforgettable intro song by Steve Carlisle, WKRP in Cincinnati.

0: B-Man here on the Keep Laughing Forever radio show. That was Human there by The Human League. And my friends, now I have got a special double shot request for one of our listeners in New South Wales. This is going out to you, Kate. And the first song in the double shot is by Young MC and it's called Bust a Move. And fun fact about this song, Kate, the bass player in the song is actually Flea from Red Hot Chili Peppers. That's right. So, for Kate in New South Wales, here is some Young MC followed by some Twisted Sister.
1: Bust it.

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B-Man here on the Keep Laughing Forever radio show. That was Twisted Sister there, off their 1984 album Stay Hungry with I Wanna Rock. And that was the second song, an Our Listener Request Double Shot. First up, we had Young MC with Busta Move, then Twisted Sister, I Wanna Rock, and they were going out to Kate in New South Wales in Australia. And for the next song, well, we're going to be a bit naughty and break the rules, because this song is not 80s or 90s, and we're going to stay in Australia. Absolutely love this song. It's from 2002, and it's by Aussie rock group Taxi Ride, and it's called Creeping Up Slowly.

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0: B-Man here on the Keep Laughing Forever radio show. The Fat Boys there doing the twist. Now, guys, you know that I love to keep you on your toes. And this song here, I had not heard this one for over 20 years. One of my friends, Taryn, he sent it through to me. And I was like, wow, thanks. That is a serious hit of nostalgia. So I'm going to play it for you. It's from 1999. It's by Norwegian pop duo M2M. And it's called Don't Say You Love Me.
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0: B-Men here on the Keep Laughing Forever radio show. That was Debbie Harry there off her 1989 album Deaf, Dumb and Blonde with I Want That Man. Now, guys, it is time for my favourite segment of the show, a visit from the next gen rock guy, Luca.
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4: So up next, we've got a bit of a classic from the 80s and early 90s rock era, Rocky Tonight by Firehouse. The song is a perfect example of big hair rock sound from that time, with huge guitar riffs, powerful vocals. I personally love classic 80s hair metal, as it reminds me of long road trips with me and my dad when I was still at boarding school. And Firehouse were one of those bands that he and I both love. It has a very feel-good rock style, and even back then, everyone seemed to really, really enjoy it. So each time me and my dad hear a Firehouse song, we just want to turn it up. So feel free to turn up the volume on this one, because it's Rocky Tonight by Firehouse.

0: Jay Giles Band there from 1981 with Freeze Frame. Now, get those guns ready because two musical heavyweights are about to go elbow to elbow. That's right. Coming up next, we've got the arm wrestle of the artists.
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4: 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It's time for an arm wrestle of the artists.
0: Ding, ding, ding. It's time to do some arm wrestling. And our last arm wrestle of the artists, we had a battle of steps. We had New Kids on the Block with Step by Step, and they were up against Bobby Brown with Every Little Step. And we will get on to the winner in just a moment. But first, we will talk about the next arm wrestle of the artists, and it is a battle of numbers. That's right. Let me explain. First up, from 85, we've got Phil Collins with Don't Lose My Number.

0: And Phil is up against Lou Bega from 1999 with Mambo Number 5.
1: Trumpet! The trumpet! Mambo Number 5!
0: And if you would like to vote for the arm wrestle of the artists, just make sure that you follow me on social media, TikTok, YouTube, and Facebook. Just look up Keep Laughing Forever Radio and you will see all the posts come through about the arm wrestle of the artists, and you can have your say. Now, who won the Battle of Steps? Was it New Kids on the Block or Bobby Brown? Well, the dude with the wonky haircut won. Here's your winner, Bobby Brown, with Every Little Step.

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1: I said get in the house, Dino. Okay, Tiger. 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There's the hand that feeds you. I dare you to bite it. Go on. I dare you. I dare you. Bite it.
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0: B-Man here on the Keep Laughing Forever radio show. That was Days there with Superhero. And before that, we had yet another quote from The Flintstones. The Flintstones first arrived on TV in 1960, bringing us a Stone Age version of suburban life, complete with prehistoric gadgets, dinosaurs, and plenty of... Although the original series ended in 1966, reruns kept Fred and the gang firmly on television, making the cartoon a staple throughout the 70s and 80s. And who could forget the cast? Wilma Flintstone?
1: Is that you, Fred?
0: Fred's best friend, Barney Rubble?
2: Oh, come on, Fred. Cut it out. Quit it.
0: There was Pebbles Flintstone. And her friend Bam Bam,
3: Bam Bam Bam,
0: the world's most enthusiastic prehistoric pet, Dino. And of course the star of the show, Fred Flintstone.
4: Wilma!
0: Yes, now in 1994 the Stone Age went Hollywood. John Goodman played Fred in the live-action movie with Rick Moranis as Barney and Elizabeth Perkins as Wilma. It was a massive box office hit, proving Bedrock still had plenty of life left in it. Now, off that soundtrack were two pretty big songs, and I'm going to play them for you, our Flintstones Double Shot. The first one is by the BC52s. That's right, the B52s changed their name for this one. Here is Meet the Flintstones.

0: boy.
1: B-Man here on the Keep Laughing Forever radio show. That was Weird Al Yankovic with Bedrock Anthem, which also featured on the Flintstones soundtrack. Now, how on earth are we going to follow up from that madness? I'm not sure. But what I'm going to do, I'm going to play a song that some of you won't know. It's by New Zealand musician Jenny Morris from 1987. It's called You I Know.

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B-Man here on the Keep Laughing Forever radio show. That was Milli Vanilli there from 88 with All or Nothing. My friends, we are getting closer to the end of another show. However, we've got time for a couple more songs. And first up, I'm going to play the song from The Karate Kid by Survivor. Really like this one from 1984. Here is The Moment of Truth.

0: Survivor there with The Moment of Truth. And my friends, we are coming to the end of another Keep Laughing Forever radio show. And I really hope that you've enjoyed the show, because I've had more fun than Fred Flintstone had when he got locked outside.
1: Wilma!
0: Yes, and if you have enjoyed the show, why not share it with your mates? Because hey, they may enjoy it too. 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Now, for all you lovers of love songs, I've not forgotten about you, and something a little bit different. To close this show off, this love song is actually a request. It's coming from Ben, all the way in Brisbane, Queensland, Australia. He wanted to hear some U2, so this one's going out to you, Ben. Here is With or Without You. Until next time, my friends, take care.
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I was happy as a lark. 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I keep saying, she'll be back, but today, again.

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2: Yes.
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I thought I'd get closer.

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